ever seen. Mama, he takes my money. I ain't trying to hear that, Mama. Makes me so disgusted. Mama, he treats me badly. Mama, this man is lazy. And I think he's crazy. Mama, he's the meanest man I've ever seen. He's the meanest man I've ever seen. Mama, he makes me squeeze him. Still, my squeeze don't please him. I've stood for all that I can stand. What's the matter with this man? I tell you, Mama.